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You are the reason I stay alive.

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0: Hey, it's Matt Behan here on The Morning X. Join me every single morning, 6 till 10, cranking the rock loud and proud, pumping out rock show tickets at 8 o'clock, listen and win. Talking about rock news, celebrity sleaze, dumbass news at 7:50, and on some days, we talk to rock stars. Recently talking to Brent Smith of Shinedown. So many great shows of this band in our 27 years here on The X. Brent talking about how he became a singer and all the influences that went with it. Brent Smith, Shinedown.
1: So, I mean, I think when I look back at it, the early part of my teen years, I really started to understand the dynamic of melody,
0: right,
1: and how you could actually use your voice as an instrument. And I think Otis Redding still to this day teaches me that on a daily basis.
0: Well, that is that's an amazing story. Thank you for sharing that, by the way. And by the way, kudos to your dad. That is an awesome. That's an awesome move as a dad, right? It's pretty awesome. My dad did some stuff.
1: Yeah, no, he totally walked in, and I'll never forget. He walked in. He's like, "Brent, I have no idea what these people are so mad about." Because I was listening to all this punk rock,
0: right,
1: and all this grind and like thrash, and he's like, "I have no idea why is everything so bad?"
0: Right. Totally get it. Similar story for me. I was 12 and cranking Van Halen religiously in my bedroom, and my dad came in one day, and he's a music guy, and he had his guitar, he had his Gibson, and he said, "Hey, let's sit down. I want to play you something." And it was Johnny Cash.
1: Man. Yeah. I said, "The Man in Black, dude. You cannot go wrong with The Man in Black."
0: Never. Brent Smith, Shinedown, joining us here on The Morning X. We talk to rock stars. We do. And join me every... 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

0: it's Matt Behan here on The Morning X. Happy summertime. 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Mandatory Millinery at 7:30, Dumbass News 7:50, and on certain days, we talk to rock stars. Wolfgang Van Halen, as you know, spent some time with us here on The Morning X, talking about his new album, his new song, his life in general. And we asked Wolfgang Van Halen an interesting question.
1: What was the first concert you ever went to? That had been unique for you, right? Because being
2: Van Halen, probably.
1: Yeah, right.
2: Probably in the womb, in probably.
1: Right, yeah.
2: I mean, the first concert I was like, I want to go to this, was Britney Spears.
1: Wow, nice.
2: I think I was in first grade or kindergarten, and we went, and when we got to our seats, I was sitting next to two girls from my class who we knew each other, didn't know her, and I was mortified. I was like, they're gonna make fun of me at school.
1: So I'm gonna ask Roxy the same question, but my first concert ever was in the building right next door here, and it was your dad's band.
2: Awesome.
1: So, and I went with a buddy of mine, and it was the 84 tour. So, it was like seeing God, and it just absolutely changed my life. And I'm not kidding. I just want to say this: without seeing that concert, I'm not sure I would have gotten into rock radio. And I mean that sincerely. It was a magical evening on every level, because the album was number one in the country. Jump was number one. And I think the Panama video had just come out, I think.
2: Oh, yeah.
1: So I just want to say that, that was a magical night for me. So
2: legendary. Yeah.
1: Yeah, for sure.
2: You know, I think, but if it was like, if I'm sure somebody's disappointed going, no, Britney Spears. if I have to think about it, I think it was in like middle school where it was like a band I wanted to see. I went with my friends. I saw The Hives.
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0: 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Matt Behan here. Thank you for listening to us on our stream. Thank you. You guys rock, man. The Rock will continue next. Hang in there. It's going to be okay. Radio hug. Little hug. All right, maybe not. Hugs are creepy. Anyway, The Rock continues next here on The X.
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0: 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Kirk Hammett of Metallica with Gibson TV talking about his beloved guitar, a Flying V, that he did all those amazing songs with and all those amazing riffs. Kirk Hammett, Metallica on The Morning X.
1: Yeah, this is the one that started it all. This is the one that I used to sit in my bedroom with. This guitar has been stolen from me twice, and I've managed to get it back. It's been lost. Die By My Hand was written on this guitar when I was 17 years old. Ride the Lightning, Master of Puppets, Injustice for All, and the Black Album were written on this guitar. All the guitar solos on Kill 'Em All were done on this guitar. All the guitar solos on Ride the Lightning were done on this guitar.
0: Amazing what one guitar can do for you, right? Kirk Hammett, Metallica. This is your rock show. Talk to you in the morning, 6 till 10, right here on The Morning X.
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0: 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Unless you're on stage singing as a rock star. A lot of chafing going on, a little rubbing and irritation. So careful. 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

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Pearl Jam. Yup. Five Finger Death Punch. Yeah. 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Yup. We got you. 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

0: Hey, it's Matt Behan here on The Morniacs. Join me every single morning, 6 till 10, cranking the rock loud and proud, pumping out rock show tickets at 8 o'clock, listen and win, talking about rock news, celebrity sleaze, dumbass news at 7:50, and on some days, we talk to rock stars, recently talking to Brent Smith of Shinedown, so many great shows of this band in our 27 years here on The X, Brent talking about how he became a singer and all the influences that went with it, Brent Smith, Shinedown.
1: So, I mean, I think when I look back at it, the early part of my teen years, I really started to understand the dynamic of melody,
0: right,
1: and how you could actually use your voice as an instrument. And I think Otis Redding still to this day teaches me that on a daily basis.
0: Well, that is that's an amazing story. Thank you for sharing that, by the way. And by the way, kudos to your dad. That is an awesome, that's an awesome move as a dad, right? It's pretty awesome. My dad did some
1: stuff.
0: Yeah,
1: he totally walked in and I'll never forget it. He walked in, he's like, Brent, I have no idea what these people are so mad about. Because I was listening to all this punk rock,
0: right,
1: and all this grind and like thrash, and he's like, I have no idea why is everything so bad?
0: Right. Totally get it. Similar story for me. I was, 12 and cranking Van Halen religiously in my bedroom, and my dad came in one day, and he's a music guy, and he had his guitar, he had his Gibson, and he said, hey, let's sit down, I want to play something, and it was Johnny Cash.
1: Man. You know. I said, the Man in Black, dude. You cannot go wrong with the Man in Black.
0: Never. Brent Smith, Shinedown, joining us here on The Morning X. We talk to rock stars. We do. And join me every...
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0: 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Matt Behan here. Thank you for listening to us on our stream. Thank you. You guys rock, man. The rock will continue next. Hang in there. It's going to be okay. Radio hug. Little hug? All right, maybe not. Hugs are creepy. Anyway, the rock continues next here on The X.

Yeah, we do too. An extra long set of 105.7 VX Rock launches now with loads of Green Day, Pearl Jam, Shinedown. 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
5: A better life with Dr. Sanjay Gupta.
6: Anyone who spends time on social media can tell you the longevity space is flooded with lotions and potions and gadgets promising to help you live forever. A lot of it is a waste of money. Some of it, downright dangerous. But two trends you probably have seen do have some science behind them. First, red light therapy. Researchers believe certain wavelengths of light can energize cells, help with skin texture, and hair growth. If you want to try an at-home device, look for FDA clearance and know that it's going to take months of consistent use. Second, the sauna. Regular use has been linked to better heart and brain health. You should think of these things as the whipped cream on top rather than the foundational ice cream of the sundae. Without good diet, exercise, and friendships, those other things can only do so much. I'm Dr. Sanjay Gupta, helping you live a better life.
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0: 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Mandatory Millinery at 7:30, Dumbass News 7:50, and on certain days, we talk to rock stars. Wolfgang Van Halen, as you know, spent some time with us here on The Morning X, talking about his new album, his new song, his life in general. And we asked Wolfgang Van Halen an interesting question. What was the first concert you ever went to? That had been unique for you, right? Because being...
1: I mean, Van Halen, probably.
0: Yeah, right.
1: Probably in the womb, in probably.
0: Right, yeah. Yeah.
1: But, I mean, I guess the first concert I was like, I want to go to this, was Britney Spears.
0: Wow, nice.
1: I think I was in first grade or kindergarten, and we went, and when we got to our seats, I was sitting next to two girls from my class who we knew each other, I didn't know her, and I was mortified. I was like, they're gonna make fun of me at school.
0: So I'm gonna ask Roxy the same question, but my first concert ever was in the building right next door here, and it was your dad's band.
1: Awesome.
0: So, and I went with a buddy of mine, and it was the 84 tour. So, it was like seeing God, and it just absolutely changed my life. And I'm not kidding. I just want to say this: without seeing that concert, I'm not sure I would have gotten into rock radio. And I mean that sincerely. It was a magical evening on every level, because the album was number one in the country. Jump was number one. And the Panama video had just come out, I think. So I just want to say that, that was a magical night for me. So
1: legendary. Yeah.
0: Yeah, for sure.
1: You know, I think, but if it was like, I'm sure somebody's disappointed going, no, Britney Spears. if I have to think about it, I think it was in like middle school where it was like a band I wanted to see. I went with my friends. I saw the Hives.
0: Wolfgang Van Halen here on The Morning X. I'll talk to you in the morning.
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0: 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Kirk Hammett of Metallica with Gibson TV talking about his beloved guitar, a Flying V, that he did all those amazing songs with and all those amazing riffs. Kirk Hammett, Metallica on The Morning X.
1: Yeah, this is the one that started it all. This is the one that I used to sit in my bedroom with. This guitar has been stolen from me twice, and I've managed to get it back. It's been lost. Die By My Hand was written on this guitar when I was 17 years old. Ride the Lightning, Master of Puppets, and Justice for All, and the Black Album, those are written on this guitar. All the guitar solos on Kill 'Em All were done on this guitar. All the guitar solos on Ride the Lightning were done on this guitar.
0: Amazing what one guitar can do for you, right? Kirk Hammett, Metallica. This is your rock show. Talk to you in the morning, 6 till 10, right here on The Morning X.

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1: A better life with Dr. Sanjay Gupta.
2: Dopamine has gotten a bit of a bad rap lately, blamed for everything from screen addiction to junk food cravings. Well, here's the thing. Dopamine itself isn't really the villain. It's the chemical of reward and motivation. Trouble, experts say, is that we're flooding our brains with quick hits. The endless scroll, the bingeable shows, the bag of chips. So what is the fix? Make your brain work for it. Researchers at Stanford found the more effort something takes, the bigger and more lasting the reward feels. Picture the view from the top of a mountain. It looks the same whether you drove or you hiked, but it probably feels better when you've earned it. Same goes for baking cookies instead of buying them, or meeting a friend for coffee instead of texting. So here's my advice. Add a little friction to your life. The good stuff in life usually is the stuff you have to work for. I'm Dr. Sanjay Gupta, helping you live a better life.
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Yup. Five Finger Death Punch. Yeah. Nirvana. Yup. We got you. 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

0: Hey, it's Matt Behan here on The Morniacs. Join me every single morning, 6 till 10, cranking the rock loud and proud, pumping out rock show tickets at 8 o'clock, listen and win. Talking about rock news, celebrity sleaze, dumbass news at 7:50, and on some days, we talk to rock stars. Recently talking to Brent Smith of Shinedown. So many great shows of this band in our 27 years here on The X. Brent talking about how he became a singer and all the influences that went with it. Brent Smith, Shinedown.
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0: Hey, it's Matt Behan here on The Morning X. Happy summertime. 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Mandatory Millinery at 7:30, Dumbass News 7:50, and on certain days, we talk to rock stars. Wolfgang Van Halen, as you know, spent some time with us here on The Morning X, talking about his new album, his new song, his life in general. And we asked Wolfgang Van Halen an interesting question. What was the first concert you ever went to? That had been unique for you, right? Because being...
1: I mean, Van Halen, probably.
0: Yeah, right.
1: Probably in the womb, in probably.
0: Right, yeah. Yeah.
1: But, I mean, I guess the first concert I was like, I want to go to this, was Britney Spears.
0: Wow. Nice.
1: I think I was in first grade or kindergarten, and we went, and when we got to our seats, I was sitting next to two girls from my class who we knew each other, didn't know her, and I was mortified. they're gonna make fun of me at school.
0: So I'm gonna ask Roxy the same question, but my first concert ever was in the building right next door here, and it was your dad's band.
1: That's awesome.
0: So and I went with a buddy of mine, and it was the 84 tour. So it was like seeing God, and it just absolutely changed my life. And I'm not kidding. I just want to say this: without seeing that concert, I'm not sure I would have gotten into rock radio. And I mean that sincerely. It was a magical evening on every level, because the album was number one in the country. Jump was number one. And I think the Panama video had just come out, I think.
1: Oh, yeah.
0: So I just want to say that that was a magical night for me. So.
1: Legendary. Yeah.
0: Yeah, for sure.
1: You know, I think, but if it was like, I'm sure somebody's disappointed going, no, Britney Spears. if I have to think about it, I think it was in like middle school where it was like a band I wanted to see. I went with my friends. I saw the Hives.
0: Wolfgang Van Halen.
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Peoria with Giovanni and the Hired Guns. Ramon Ayola as we get back to more nonstop rock. Got some Fallout Boy headed your way. Queens of the Stone Age, Avenged Sevenfold, and some Danzig right here on The X.

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Are you ready for the 79th running of the Caterpillar Peoria TT races presented by Walters Brothers Harley Davidson? 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

0: 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Kirk Hammett of Metallica with Gibson TV talking about his beloved guitar, a Flying V, that he did all those amazing songs with and all those amazing riffs. Kirk Hammett, Metallica on The Morning X.
1: Yeah, this is the one that started it all. This is the one that I used to sit in my bedroom with. This guitar has been stolen from me twice, and I've managed to get it back. It's been lost. Die By My Hand was written on this guitar when I was 17 years old. Ride the Lightning, Master of Puppets, and Justice for All, and the Black Album, they're written on this guitar. All the guitar solos on Kill 'Em All were done on this guitar. All the guitar solos on Ride the Lightning were done on this guitar.
0: Amazing what one guitar can do for you, right? Kirk Hammett, Metallica. This is your rock show. Talk to you in the morning, 6 till 10, right here on The Morning X. Attention vehicle enthusiasts, it's time to unlock the true potential of your ride with J&J Toppers. 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
0: 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Unless you're on stage singing as a rock star. A lot of chafing going on, a little rubbing and irritation. So careful. Hey, The Rock continues next right here on The X. We love you.
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105.7 The X Rocks Peoria with Pearl Jam. If you are a fan of a Breaking Benjamin, well, I'm sure you want to rock out with him this fall with Chevelle, Starset, and more. You could be right in the middle of that show. We are sending one winner and a guest to check them out in Anaheim, California. Flights, hotel, tickets, exclusive merch, autographs, and a whole lot more. Even meeting the band. And all you have to do to get qualified is listen up weekdays for that national text keyword. When you hear it, you text it into the number we give you, and you will be qualified. Your next chance to get qualified headed your way 8 o'clock as we get back to the Rock with Breaking Benjamin. It's Something Wicked on the X.

0: 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It's Rats. How you doing, Xers? I am Glick. If you want to rock out with Emotionless in White, well, they are coming to town, so you don't have to go that far. They're going to be here on the Sweat and Blood Tour with special guests Dayseeker, The Devil Wears Prada, and Dark Divine. That show is happening November 8th right here in town at the Peoria Civic Center Arena. Big thanks to Live Nation for help making this show happen. Tickets are, of course, already on sale, so if you want to go to that show, get yours while you still can. 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If you definitely want to be at that show, go get them right now to guarantee yourself a spot at that show to rock out with Motionless in White right here in town, November 8th. As we get back to more nonstop rock, Ozzy Osbourne headed your way, and a whole lot more on The X.
1: 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Over $13 million raised thus far. Let's make this another record-breaking year. The Harley-Davidson Bud Hog Giveaway, executed by Walters Brothers Harley-Davidson. 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

1057 The X Rocks Peoria with Ozzy Osbourne. 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

0: Hey, it's Matt Behan here on The Morning X. Join me every single morning, 6 till 10, cranking the rock loud and proud, pumping out rock show tickets at 8 o'clock, listen and win, talking about rock news, celebrity sleaze, dumbass news at 7:50, and on some days, we talk to rock stars, recently talking to Brent Smith of Shinedown, so many great shows of this band in our 27 years here on The X, Brent talking about how he became a singer and all the influences that went with it, Brent Smith, Shinedown.
1: So, I mean, I think when I look back at it, the early part of my teen years, I really started to understand the dynamic of melody,
0: right,
1: and how you could actually use your voice as an instrument. And I think Otis Redding still to this day teaches me that on a daily basis.
0: Well, that is that's an amazing story. Thank you for sharing that, by the way. And by the way, kudos to your dad. That is an awesome, that's an awesome move as a dad, right? It's pretty awesome. My dad did similar stuff.
1: Yeah, he totally walked in and I'll never forget. He walked in and he's like, "Brent, I have no idea what these people are so mad about." Because I was listening to all this punk rock,
0: right,
1: and all this grind and like thrash, and he's like, "I have no idea why is everything so bad?"
0: Right. Totally get it. Similar story for me. I was 12 and cranking Van Halen religiously in my bedroom, and my dad came in one day, and he's a music guy, and he had his guitar, he had his Gibson, and he said, "Hey, let's sit down. I want to play you something." And it was Johnny Cash.
1: Man. Yeah. I said, "The Man in Black, dude. You cannot go wrong with The Man in Black."
0: Never. Brent Smith, Shinedown, joining us here on The Morning X. We talk to rock stars. We do. And join me every single

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1: When it's 3 a.m., I must be lonely.
0: Legendary Southern Rockers 38 Special takes the stage for a free concert on Monday night, August 17th. 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

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Peoria, Foster, the people with Pumped Up Kicks. If you want to rock out of the Darker Waves Festival, well, you got a chance to do that. 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

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It's never too late, and it is not too late to text in this hour's national keyword for you to rock out with Breaking Benjamin, Chevelle, Starset, Kemi Cahoe, and you could be doing it all in California, in Anaheim, giving you flights, hotel, tickets, exclusive merch, autograph posters, even meeting the band. 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

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How you doing, Xers? I am Glick, filling in for Bayhen today as we get right back to more nonstop rock. It's Shinedown and Young Again right here on The X.

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0: 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Xers, do you have your tickets to see the 79th running of the Caterpillar Peoria TT Races presented by Walters Brothers Harley-Davidson? 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

105.7 The X Rocks Peoria with Linkin Park. If you are a fan of Emotionless in White, they are coming to town on the Sweat and Blood Tour. You can check them out with special guests Dayseeker, The Devil Wears Prada, and Dark Divine. That show is happening November 8th at the Peoria Civic Center Arena. Big thanks to Live Nation for help making this show happen. Those tickets are, of course, on sale right now. If you want to go, get yours while you still can. We got a chance for you to possibly win free tickets here on the X as well, but it's just a chance for you to win tickets. So it's obviously not guaranteed. You got to be caller X, and then you could win tickets. So if you definitely want to be at this show, just go get yourself some tickets now. Guarantee yourself a spot to rock out with Motionless in White. Right here in town, November 8th. But like I said, you could win tickets. Keep on listening for your chance to do that as you get back to the Rock with Sum 41. It's Landmines right here on the X.

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It's Broken Mirrors. 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It's No Rain on the X.

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0: 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Mandatory Millinery at 7:30, Dumbass News 7:50, and on certain days, we talk to rock stars. Wolfgang Van Halen, as you know, spent some time with us here on The Morning X, talking about his new album, his new song, his life in general. And we asked Wolfgang Van Halen an interesting question.
1: What was the first concert you ever went to? That had been unique for you, right? Because being...
2: Van Halen, probably.
1: Yeah, right.
2: Probably in the womb, in probably.
1: Right, yeah. Yeah.
2: But, I mean, I guess the first concert I was like, I want to go to this, was Britney Spears.
1: Wow. Nice.
2: I think I was in first grade or kindergarten, and we went, and when we got to our seats, I was sitting next to two girls from my class who we knew each other, I didn't know her, and I was mortified. They're gonna make fun of me at school.
1: So I'm gonna ask Roxy the same question, but my first concert ever was in the building right next door here, and it was your dad's band.
2: That's awesome.
1: So and I went with a buddy of mine, and it was the 84 tour. So it was like seeing God, and it just absolutely changed my life. And I'm not kidding. I just want to say this: without seeing that concert, I'm not sure I would have gotten into rock radio, and I mean that sincerely. It was a magical evening, yeah, on every level, because the album was number one in the country. Jump was number one, and the Panama video had just come out, I think.
2: Oh yeah.
1: So I just want to say that was a magical night for me. So.
2: Legendary, yeah.
1: Yeah, for sure.
2: You know, I think, but if it was like, if I'm sure somebody's disappointed going, no, Britney Spears. if I have to think about it, I think it was in like middle school where it was like a band I wanted to see. I went with my friends. I saw the Hives.
0: Wolfgang Van Halen.
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105.7 The X Rocks, Peoria with Guns N' Roses. It's Mr. Brownstone. The St. Jude Summer Rides are continuing this Thursday night as we ride on out to Oz's Bar and Grill in Creve Coeur. Enjoy awesome live music on the outdoor stage. But first, meet us at Walther's Brothers Harley-Davidson by 5:30 p.m. for your first chance to get qualified to win. And then you can ride out with the group. Or if you want, you can just meet us at Oz's Bar and Grill for even more chances for you to get qualified to win that Bud Hog giveaway. We also have a pair of Peoria Motorcycle Club AFT National TT passes to give away. Or you can get yourself some general admission tickets to Pink Boots and Country Roots. It's all happening this Thursday night as part of the St. Jude Summer Ride. Walther's Brothers Harley-Davidson and Brewers Distributing giving you a reason to ride all summer long. As you get back to the Rock with Stone Temple Pilots on the X.

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1: This is another chance for you to get qualified to rock out with Breaking Benjamin, Chevelle Stardust, and Cammy Cahoe in Anaheim, California. 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
0: Cage the Elephant's Matt Schultz on whether he thought the band would last as long as they have.
1: You always have those dreams and those hopes to be doing this for your whole life. I definitely didn't see myself doing anything else. But I think that the reality is so much more enriching than what the imagination can come up with. All of the amazing people that we've met over the years, the incredible experiences. It's been a blessing, to say the least, and we definitely want to and do see ourselves doing this for the rest of

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2: 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Every dollar raised goes to St. Jude Children's Hospital. Over $13 million raised thus far. Let's make this another record-breaking year. The Harley-Davidson Bud Hog Giveaway, executed by Walters Brothers Harley-Davidson. 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
10: 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Thank you for listening to us on our stream. Thank you. You guys rock, man. The Rock will continue next. Hang in there. It's going to be okay. Radio hug. Little hug? All right, maybe not. Hugs are creepy. Anyway, The Rock continues next here on The X.

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If you want to rock out with Breaking Benjamin, Chevelle, Starset, and more in Anaheim, California, we can hook you up with flights, hotel stay, tickets, VIP merch, autograph posters, even meeting some of the bands. 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

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You have a chance to check out the Darker Waves Festival at Huntington Beach this November. So you can see the Smashing Pumpkins, Simple Mind, Bad Religion, and many, many more. 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

0: Hey, it's Matt Behan here on The Morning X. Join me every single morning, 6 till 10, cranking the rock loud and proud, pumping out rock show tickets at 8 o'clock, listen and win, talking about rock news, celebrity sleaze, dumbass news at 7:50, and on some days, we talk to rock stars, recently talking to Brent Smith of Shinedown, so many great shows of this band in our 27 years here on The X, Brent talking about how he became a singer and all the influences that went with it, Brent Smith, Shinedown.
1: So, I mean, I think when I look back at it, the early part of my teen years, I really started to understand the dynamic of melody,
0: right,
1: and how you could actually use your voice as an instrument. And I think Otis Redding still to this day teaches me that on a daily basis.
0: Well, that is that's an amazing story. Thank you for sharing that, by the way. And by the way, kudos to your dad. That is an awesome. That's an awesome move as a dad, right? It's pretty awesome. My dad did some stuff.
1: Yeah, he totally walked in, and I'll never forget. He walked in. And he's like, "Brent, I have no idea what these people are so mad about." Because I was listening to all this punk rock,
0: right,
1: and all this grind and like thrash, and he's like, "I have no idea."

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105.7 The X Rocks Peoria with requested Rammstein. It's Du Hast inside the Resurrection Cafe. If you are a fan of Led Zeppelin, then I hope you have tickets to see the return of Get the Lead Out, a celebration of the mighty Led Zeppelin, coming back to the Prairie Home Alliance Theater on Saturday night, October 10th. 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It's all that timeless Zeppelin music the way you remember it. 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Big thanks to Nightlight Promotions and the Peoria Civic Center for help making this happen. 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

105.7 The X Rocks Peoria with Everclear inside the Resurrection Cafe. Davis Brothers Pizza in East Peoria is a 77-year staple in the community, and they have a lunch buffet going on right now, 11 a.m. until 2 p.m. every single day, with a dinner buffet Sunday through Thursday, 4:30 until 7 p.m., happy hours Monday through Friday, 3 until 6 p.m. They also have trivia Tuesday night starting at 6:30 p.m. with a cash prize for the winner. So get out there and check out the lunch buffet. You still have time to do that. It's going on until 2 p.m. It's Davis Brothers Pizza. As you get back to more nonstop Resurrection Cafe Rock, fun-loving criminals headed your way after the Killers. It's Mr. Brightside on the X.

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summertime. 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Are you cool?

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How you doing, Xers? I am Glick. Headed your way next hour. Another chance for you to check out Breaking Benjamin on the road this fall with Chevelle Stardust and Cammy Cahoe in Anaheim, California. 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

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Xers headed your way this coming a Friday. 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

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Some Shinedown headed your way after the Red Hot Chili Peppers right here on The X.

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It's the Sound of Silence. 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

0: 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Mandatory Millinery at 7:30, Dumbass News 7:50, and on certain days, we talk to rock stars. Wolfgang Van Halen, as you know, spent some time with us here on The Morning X, talking about his new album, his new song, his life in general. And we asked Wolfgang Van Halen an interesting question. What was the first concert you ever went to? That had been unique for you, right? Because being
1: Van Halen, probably.
0: Yeah, right.
1: Probably in the womb, in probably.
0: Right. Yeah. Yeah.
1: But I mean, the first concert I was like, I want to go to this was Britney Spears.
0: Wow. Nice.
1: I think I was in first grade or kindergarten, and we went. And when we got to our seats, I was sitting next to two girls from my class who we knew each other, didn't know her, and I was mortified. I was like, they're gonna make fun of me at school.
0: So I'm gonna ask Roxy the same question, but my first concert ever was in the building right next door here, and it was your dad's band.
1: Awesome.
0: So, and I went with a buddy of mine, and it was the 84 tour. So, it was like seeing God, and it just absolutely changed my life. And I'm not kidding. I just want to say this: without seeing that concert, I'm not sure I would have gotten into rock radio. And I mean that sincerely. It was a magical evening on every level, because the album was number one in the country. Jump was number one. And the Panama video had just come out, I think. So I just want to say that that was a magical night for me. So
1: legendary, yeah,
0: yeah, for sure.
1: You know, I think, but if it was like, if I'm sure somebody's disappointed going, no, Britney Spears. if I have to think about it, I think it was in like middle school where it was like a band I wanted to see. I went with my friends. I saw the Hives.
0: Wolfgang Van Halen. Hi there, 105.7 EX Rock fans. Matt Behan here. 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It's Mandatory Mullets as we jump in the 1980s hot tub time machine and rock out gloriously. 7:30 right here on The Morning X.
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They did it all for the Nookie. That is, of course, Limp Bizkit. I'm Roxy. This is 105.7 The X, and I did it all to pay the bills, but you do what you gotta do. How you doing, X-Rockers? It is a Monday, glorious Monday, and I took a couple weeks off feeling good, feeling great. I don't know what you heard. And we have got more opportunities for you to fly away with some fabulous rockers. How would you like to rock out with Breaking Benjamin? They are about to shake the road with Chevelle, Star Set, and you. You could be right in the middle of it. We're sending a winner and a guest to see them in Anaheim, California. It's got airfare, hotel, tickets, exclusive merch, an autographed poster, and a meet and greet. You could meet the band. Keep it here for the National Text Keywords. You go from listener to backstage with Breaking Benjamin. I got your next National Text Keyword coming up after 6 o'clock. So you got time. Keep it here. And turn it up. We got 30 seconds to Mars, Eve 6, and Pearl Jam headed to your ears right after. 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

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Pearl Jam. Yup. Five Finger Death Punch. Yeah. Nirvana. Yup. We got you. 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

30 Seconds to Mars with The Kill. It's 105.7 The X on a Monday following a very eventful weekend in the weather department all across central Illinois. And Bloomington, Normal, and Canton have both had emergency declarations, and I hope everybody is okay. I know these storms and the wind gusts and the rain, the flooding, it's like, come on, we have had such a weird summer. How about we turn it around and dry out and rock out? That's what we need to do, ex-rockers. So on the way, I got you some Nine Inch Nails. And right now, we're going grungy. It's Soundgarden. This is Black Hole Sun. It's 105.7 The X.

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Nine Inch Nails with a live version of Closer. It's Roxy coming to you from the X Studio in downtown Peoria. And where are my alternative and new wave fans? Show of hands. All right, pay attention. The Waves are calling. The lineup is legendary. Darker Waves Festival 2026, taking over the sands of Huntington Beach, California, this November. It's an epic gathering of some new wave icons. You've got Morrissey, the Smashing Pumpkins, Simple Minds, Bad Religion, Adam Ant, the Psychedelic Furs, Soft Cell, Silver Sun Pickups, and dozens more. 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Gen X, new waivers, yeah, good luck. I got your next national text keyword coming up in the 6 o'clock hour. Keep it here and let's keep on rocking all the way. I got you some mighty, mighty Metallica and a check of the weather courtesy WMBD TV rock star meteorologist Chris Yates. Dextro, the Moon Rocks are freaking out on deck, and right now, it's Filter. Saw him rock it out at the Castle Theater just a few months ago. Hey, man, nice shot. 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

0: 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Kirk Hammett of Metallica with Gibson TV talking about his beloved guitar, a Flying V, that he did all those amazing songs with and all those amazing riffs. Kirk Hammett, Metallica, on the Morning X.
1: Yeah, this is the one that started it all. This is the one that I used to sit in my bedroom with. This guitar has been stolen from me twice, and I've managed to get it back. It's been lost. Die By My Hand was written on this guitar when I was 17 years old. Ride the Lightning, Master of Puppets, and Justice for All, and the Black Album were written on this guitar. All the guitar solos on Kill 'Em All were done on this guitar. All the guitar solos on Ride the Lightning were done on this guitar.
0: Amazing what one guitar can do for you, right? Kirk Hammett, Metallica. This is your rock show. Talk to you in the morning, 6 till 10, right here on the Morning X.
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0: 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Yeah, there's a bunch of it every day. People doing really dumb stuff, and we make fun of them, and we talk about it. 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
1: We get a check of the weather courtesy meteorologist Chris Yates at WMBD-TV. Today, mostly sunny skies, cooler and less humid with a high today of 80. North-northwest winds at 5 to 10 miles per hour. And tonight, mostly clear, pleasant, and an overnight low in the low 60s. Tomorrow, increasing clouds with a slight rain chance during the day. Better chances of scattered showers and storms arrive after sundown. Tomorrow's high, 82. Stay up to date on the weather in our world 24/7. 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

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On the way, STP, Stone Sour, and Five Finger Death Punch. But right now, they're headed to the State Fair this weekend. It's Shinedown with New Rock, Young Again.

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Interstate love song from Stone Temple Pilots on a perfect day to get on the interstate, roll the windows down, and drive. And St. Jude Summer Rides does basically that every Thursday night, but there are only a couple nights left before the big old Bud Hog giveaway and the hog roast. St. Jude Summer Rides continues this Thursday night in their 10th year. They're headed to Oz's Bar and Grill in Creve Coeur with live music on the awesome outside stage. You can meet up at Walters Brothers by 5:30 for your first chance to win. And then you can just roll out. Or you can just meet up at Oz's for more chances to get qualified to win that Bud Hog. There's also a pair of Peoria Motorcycle Club TT passes up for grabs and general admission tickets to Pink Boots and Country Roots featuring Tracy Byrd and Travis Denning. Ride for a cause. Ride for St. Jude. Walters Brothers, Harley Davidson, and Brewers Distributing giving you reasons to ride all summer long. Cage the Elephant on the way, but right now, Architects. This is Broken Mirror. So

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3: Great.

Cage the Elephant, Ain't No Rest for the Wicked on a Monday. It's Roxy coming to you from the X Studio in downtown Peoria, where it is absolutely gorgeous. And I am ready. I am ready for more rock shows. And this fall, we got them headed to the River City. The X is proud to welcome Motionless in White, the Sweat and Blood Tour. They're bringing along special guests Dayseeker, The Devil Wears Prada, and Dark Divine. The date? November 8th, Peoria Civic Center Arena. Grab your tickets. They're on sale. Head on over to 1057thexrocks.com. We'll be out hosting you November 8th. Let's get ready to rock. And this is New Rock from Motionless in White with some help from Skylar Gray. I know we're going to hear this on November 8th. This is R.I.P. It's New Rock on the X.

0: Hey, it's Matt Behan here on The Morning X. Join me every single morning, 6 till 10, cranking the rock loud and proud, pumping out rock show tickets at 8 o'clock, listen and win, talking about rock news, celebrity sleaze, dumbass news at 7:50, and on some days, we talk to rock stars, recently talking to Brent Smith of Shinedown, so many great shows of this band in our 27 years here on The X, Brent talking about how he became a singer and all the influences that went with it, Brent Smith, Shinedown.
1: So, I mean, I think when I look back at it, the early part of my teen years, I really started to understand the dynamic of melody,
0: right,
1: and how you could actually use your voice as an instrument. And I think Otis Redding

0: Johnny Cash.
1: Okay. 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You cannot go wrong with the Man in Black.
0: Never. Brent Smith, Shinedown, joining us here on the Morning X. We talk to rock stars. We do. And join me every

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0: 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How did they go from top of the rock to rock bottom?
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0: We get a check of the weather courtesy meteorologist Chris Yates at WMBD-TV. Today, mostly sunny skies, cooler and less humid with a high today of 80. North-northwest winds at 5 to 10 miles per hour. And tonight, mostly clear, pleasant, and an overnight low in the low 60s. Tomorrow, increasing clouds with a slight rain chance during the day. Better chances of scattered showers and storms arrive after sundown. Tomorrow's high, 82. Stay up to date on the weather in our world 24/7. Visit ciproud.com.
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The Smashing Pumpkins with Today on 105.7 The X. Today is the greatest. I don't know. It's a Monday, so it's got a lot of other good things going for it, though. It's a 5 o'clock freak out on 105.7 The X. 5 o'clock freak out brought to you by W.E. Sullivan's Irish Pub on Prospect in Peoria Heights. But where on Prospect and when are they reopening? I got word it's coming in October right there in the old Penguin. They are renovating, remodeling, and making it fabulous. There is a covered porch. I don't know if you drove by lately, but there's a covered porch on the side. They have a parking lot. They're going to have sick drinks, amazing food, and so much fun. W.E. Sullivan's. Give them a like and a follow on Facebook and Instagram and stay up to date on what they got going down. On the way, Alice in Chains and Korn. Also got some Cage the Elephant. And right now, brand new rock from the legendary Foo Fighters. This is Window in the 5 o'clock freakout on 105.7 The X.

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1: Hey, this is Matt Schultz from Cage the Elephant. This is our new song, Beaches in Tennessee. 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
0: Cage the Elephant's Matt Schultz on opening for Oasis on their reunion tour last year.
1: Yeah, it was amazing, honestly. It was one of the best tours that we've been on in years. I mean, the audiences were incredible. Every night, the venues were insane. And it definitely was an inspiration, to say the least. Right after we finished the tour, we went right back into the studio. So yeah, it definitely was a special moment for the band.

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Oh, I got plenty of excuses, Alice in Chains. Plenty. How you doing, X-Rockers? 5 o'clock freak out in full effect right here on 105.7 The X. This is your opportunity to shake out the day's garbage. We're taking out the trash on this Monday, although it's quite glorious, so I'm trying to find a problem with it. 5 o'clock freak out brought to you by W.E. Sullivan's Irish Pub on Prospect in Peoria Heights. Nearly 10 years in the Heights. Family owned, and they are on the move, but they're staying on Prospect in the Heights in the old Penguin Tap on the corner of Lake and Prospect. It's going to be glorious. They're renovating, remodeling, and getting ready for you. Good food, great drinks, amazing fun, all there. W.E. Sullivan's looking to open in October. Get your eyes on all they got going on. Check them out on Facebook and Instagram. 5 o'clock freakout requires music. I got you some brand new Greta Van Fleet right after we get this iconic, timeless Pearl Jam. It's Jeremy in the 5 o'clock freakout on 105.7 The X.

105.7 The X with new rock from Greta Van Fleet. It's got a haunting quality to it. Play your games. It's Roxy. We're playing the 5 o'clock freakout game. Are you ready? Are you shaking out the day's garbage? How about the whole weekend? Because if you got any amount of rain, you might have got some water in your basement. You had a tree blow over. I mean, look at ISU. They had the glass shatter at the move-in day. We need a reset. 5 o'clock freakout to the rescue. 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Sullivan's Irish Pub on Prospect in Peoria Heights. And they are going to be reopening in their new location on Prospect this October. Stay tuned. Give them a like and a follow on Facebook and Instagram. W.E. Sullivan's Irish Pub. Let's take out the rest of this trash on this Monday. We're going to keep on rocking. And on the way, I get a chance for you to get a fabulous flyaway with Breaking Benjamin. Keep it here. I got your national text keyword coming up. Also got a check of the weather courtesy WMBD-TV. Disturbed and The Offspring are headed your way too. Breaking Ben on deck. Right now, Bad Flower, they rocked it out at Three Sisters Park just a few years ago. This is Ghost. It's 105.7 The X and the 5 o'clock freak out! Shot it.

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1: We get a check of the weather courtesy meteorologist Chris Yates at WMBD TV. Today, mostly sunny skies, cooler and less humid with a high today of 80. North-northwest winds at 5 to 10 miles per hour. And tonight, mostly clear, pleasant, and an overnight low in the low 60s. Tomorrow, increasing clouds with a slight rain chance during the day. Better chances of scattered showers and storms arrive after sundown. Tomorrow's high, 82. Stay up to date on the weather in our world 24/7. 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

feeling kind of blurry. That's Puddle of Mud on 5-7 The X. And Breaking Benjamin is about to shake the road this fall. Chevelle, Starset, and Cammy Kehoe all on board, and you could be there too, right in the middle of it. We're sending one winner and a guest to see them in Anaheim, Florida. Airfare, hotel, tickets, exclusive merch, an autographed poster, and you'll meet the band. Text the national keyword BREATH, B-R-E-A-T-H, B-R-E-A-T-H, send BREATH to 95819 for your chance to score the Breaking Benjamin Flyaway. Again, the national keyword is BREATH. Don't forget to do that. And text it up to 95819. Best of luck. On the way, I got a chance for you to score another festival flyaway. Darker Waves. It's all about the alt rock and, you know, new wave. So keep it here and keep on rocking. Soundgarden, Cracker, 21 Pilots, and New Rock Right Now. 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

105.7 The X fell on black days. That was Soundgarden. I'm Roxy. And back in the day, I was a corn chip. And if you just nodded and smiled, you are a certain age. I love new wave music. I always will. Alternative rock is, you know, what I liked when I was a kid. And it stays with you. And Darker Waves Festival sounds like the festival that people like me need. The waves are calling and the lineup is legendary. Darker Waves Festival 2026, taking over the sands of Huntington Beach, California in November. They have an epic gathering of icons. Check out this list. Morrissey, Smashing Pumpkins, Simple Minds, Bad Religion, Adam Ant, The Psychedelic Furs, Soft Cell, Silver Sun Pickups, and more. 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And new wave is like the precursor to emo. So I was emo before it was cool. I got some Falling in Reverse headed your way. And right now, the trio of sisters that absolutely rock. This is new rock from The Warning. It's Kerosene.

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105.7 The X with Falling in Reverse. That was Zombified, and I'm getting to that point. 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Oh, wait. I got to remind you and myself. I need the reminder on occasion. Do your best to be kind to all kinds, even yourself. That doesn't cost a thing, and it's truly rock star. I'll meet you back here tomorrow, 3-ish. Thanks for hanging out with me. Now let's get back into the rock. On the way, got you some Linkin Park, Radiohead, Theory of a Dead Man. And right now, it's that brand new rock from the 90s, extraordinary icon Fred Durst, and kind of a newer kid on the block, Machine Gun Kelly, MGK. This is Fix Your Face. Are you ready for the 90s vibes? Here you go. Have a great night. Talk to you tomorrow. It's 105.7 The X. Be safe out there.

0: Hey, it's Matt Behan here on The Morning X. Happy summertime. 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Mandatory Millinery at 7:30, Dumbass News 7:50, and on certain days, we talk to rock stars. Wolfgang Van Halen, as you know, spent some time with us here on The Morning X, talking about his new album, his new song, his life in general. And we asked Wolfgang Van Halen an interesting question. What was the first concert you ever went to? That had been unique for you, right? Because being...
1: I mean, Van Halen, probably.
0: Yeah, right.
1: Probably in the womb, in probably.
0: Europe. Right, yeah.
1: I mean, the first concert I was like, I want to go to this, was Britney Spears.
0: Wow, nice.
1: I think I was in first grade or kindergarten, and we went, and when we got to our seats, I was sitting next to two girls from my class who we knew each other, I didn't know her, and I was mortified. I was like, they're gonna make fun of me at school.
0: So I'm gonna ask Roxy the same question, but my first concert ever was in the building right next door here, and it was your dad's band.
1: Awesome.
0: So, and I went with a buddy of mine, and it was the 84 tour. So, it was like seeing God, and it just absolutely changed my life. And

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